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Number one says,

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0: Goze kamaratiz, tarranago zalau, ontxe zuzenin. 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
2: When I was back there in seminary school, there was a person there who put forth the proposition that you can petition the Lord with prayer. Petition the Lord with prayer. Petition the Lord with prayer.

Ero radixo.info midez, ba, auskalo nun. Igual laukizen za, ero jaizkibel magalin, ero... Betaz, a ver, kaminaz pino poliportiotik gueltan. Zazen lekun, zeuribe,

She wants to play with the toys a while. And school's out early, and soon we'll be learning. And the lesson today is how to die. And then the bullhorn crackles and the...

0: board. 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
1: Ondala, egun urte izan zen. 1906, apirilan eta zazpian. 50 urteko emakume batek, 20. mendeko diktadore odoltzuenan kontra inban tiro. 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
0: There were three of us this morning. I'm the only one to see. But I will go on. These frontiers are my prison.

0: Mercy Quinn, Jason Rock, Pat McCarthy, Jimmy Hart, Brian Woodfull, Peter Smith, Derek Ryan, and Michael English, and the entire band, and Stephen Travers, and ladies and gentlemen, thank you on behalf of the friends and family of Brian McCoy, Fran O'Toole, and Tony Garrity. They thank you for keeping the memory of those special guys very much alive. Thank you for coming tonight. Good night, everybody.
1: And just before we leave you, there is one man that I'd like to especially say a big thank you for all the years that I spent with him. He was a brilliant entertainer. He was an absolute pleasure to work with. A total out and out professional. Ladies and gentlemen, the late great Dickie Rock.

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Born in the city of Belfast. Divided by religion. I grew up fast. I was stabbed and I was spat upon. Family ran out of its home. There's only one solution. Turn the whole system upside down. But the system had other ideas. I got lifted for carrying a gun. In a trial without a jury. I got 14

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Still a lovely girl outside pregnant.

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We've come to a decision. Hunger strike.